0: should be played at high volume. This should be played at high volume.
1: What's the new jam?
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2: Okie dokie, roll up!

Yeah, it comes in from the Astronauts. And a track called Moving on Community Radio KRR, moving on for 5 minutes to 12.

Okay, that was Space Moth with Telepathic Butterflies. Just before that, we had Mary in the Junkyard with Blood. Now something from Knitting. It's a new track from them. This is Here Comes.

night, I go dancing.

that was Chocolate Starfish from their self-titled album. Mountain, before that, Deborah Conway from her String of Pearls album, It's Only the Beginning. And Dragon, Get That Jive from their album Sunshine. You're listening to Pam on KRRFM, 21 minutes to 9.